0: We know that country music leads to hootin'. Woo! And we know that hootin' leads to hollerin'. Yeah! And you know, a little hootin' hollerin' never hurt anybody.
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The Big Dog.

A John Deere sitting on a hillside with a small bird perched on a stack. That's what country sounds like.

Wheat and hops make beer. Corn and charred oak barrels make bourbon. And we, along with a little help from Nashville, make great country music. All we need now is you and yours. Here, enjoy another great country song.

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So, just for the record, we're not country-ish. We're country all the way. Yeah! Playing one great song after another.

0: Hey y'all, I'm Cole Swindell. You just heard Girl Dad.
1: The red, white, and blue flapping in the wind at a Friday night football game. That's what country sounds like. 92.1, The Big Dog.

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Well, I saw him walk in with his cowboy hat, and I thought to myself, I could use some of that. His boots like glass on a sawdust floor.

The red, white, and blue, flapping in the wind at a Friday night football game. That's what country sounds like. 92.1, The Big Dog.

I'm telling you, one of Kenny Chesney's biggest fans is Megan Maroney, and she has made no secret of that. And she talked about how when she was on tour with him, she would watch side stage every night and study everything he does. And those two are going to be besties, brother and sister for life.

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0: Hey y'all, I'm Hudson Westbrook. You just heard my song, Painted You Pretty.
1: 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That's what country sounds like. 92.1, The Big Dog.

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Yeah! Playing one great song after another.

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Well, I got lots going on coming up this week. Do you? You know, you ever, like, oh, man, you just know you're going to have to take extra vitamins with everything happening.

Well, I mean, I know it's over with Bunny and Jelly Roll, I guess. And then Bunny had a little 4th of July kiss with Dylan Wolf, and Bunny says Jelly gets it, and there was no issue.

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0: Hey y'all, I'm Cole Swindell. You just heard Girl Dad.
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0: Last weekend, there was a lot of celebrating going on, and when I talked to friends of mine about what they were up to this weekend, they just said no. They were still kind of recovering from last weekend, so there was no parties going on this weekend, at least not for them. Here is Jason Aldean.
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Go ahead and ask Siri, which radio station plays the best country music? 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

0: I'm Jason Aldean. I got what I got. And tomorrow night, we'll find out what they've got on American Ninja Warrior as we roll into the Eastern Regional Finals. It is season 18 for American Ninja Warrior. And tomorrow night, it's the triple header. It is back, the high-speed side-by-side three-lane obstacle race where athletes compete to advance to the national finals. And then in 1 week from tomorrow, well, we head to the Central Region.
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2: 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This is Work Your Wild. Fun fact about Work Your Wild is Red Hot Chili Peppers are co-writers on this song because of the You're My Butterfly Sugar Baby reference in the song. 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
1: We know that country music leads to hootin'. Woo! And we know that hootin' leads to hollerin'. Yeah! And you know, yeah! A little hootin' hollerin' never hurt anybody.

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Your lipstick stained every coffee cup that I got in this house. The way you say I love you too's like rain on an old tin roof.